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1: Fellas, I'm ready to get up and do my thing.
2: Go ahead.
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We all imagined how it would end, all the way back in the stand. We're compromising the future.

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1: This is the boom shakalak. We make your neck pop and bend up your back in a different style. Sing, Ice MC come back and me dip on a mission. Watch out.

0: Uberlândia. Você quer? Tá aqui.
1: I don't really even know where to begin or even really what to do. Because no matter what I do, every time I get ahead, it's like I go back. So for right now,

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1: Fellas, I'm ready to get up and do my thing. I want to get into it, man, you know. Like a sex machine, man. 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Can I count it off? One, two, three, four.